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0: Pretty Woman and Sleepless in Seattle to be returned by tomorrow night. 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
6: The top story is this hour. Andy Burnham's making a big speech later where he'll be telling us about his vision for Britain if he gets the keys to number 10. It's thought he'll be pushing for the biggest transfer of power out of Whitehall in modern times, with plans for good growth in every postcode. A man's due in court charged with 5 counts of attempted murder after a car hit pedestrians on a high street in West London. 5 people were hurt in the incident on Ealing Broadway on Saturday afternoon. Proposals for a new destroyer to replace Britain's ageing warships have been scrapped. Instead, drones are getting priority in what we're told will be a hybrid navy. We're going to be getting more details over the next few days. And Emma Raducanu has pulled out of Wimbledon ahead of the start of the tournament later. A scan shown the British number one has a stress fracture to her leg. Speaking before her announcement, Emma said she was desperate to be involved.
7: I think there are certain tournaments you're willing to do more for and put yourself on the line more for and risk more for. And for me, of course, Wimbledon is that.
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6: Largely dry across the UK with sunny spells, getting cloudier with a few showers in western Scotland. Highs of 24 degrees. That's the latest. I'm Aileen O'Sullivan.
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9: At least it's a little bit cooler, right? I'm Roberto. Welcome along to the start of your brand new week. It's the 29th of June, just gone 6 a.m, and I've got the best variety of 90s hits to start your day. Happy Monday's coming up after Live in Joy on Nation 90.

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0: Harrods Gardens to the moon and back on Nation 90's Breakfast. 6:16 for your Monday morning. Welcome along. I'm Roberto. Today is the day that you need to get dangerously close to another human being, salute anyone whose office has waves and smells fishy, and convince someone else to have your kids. Why? Because today, Monday the 29th of June, is Hug Holiday, the day you need to hug it out. It's International Fisherman's Day, of course it is, and I like this one. Please take my children to work day, because I need a break from them. Happy Monday. I've got Desiree on the way soon and Chesney Hawks.
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Action 90s, 6:24 for your Monday. Hopefully you're feeling refreshed today and you got a decent night's sleep because it was a lot cooler than last week. I've got a Monday teaser this morning to help get your brain back in gear after maybe relaxing it for the weekend. See if you can work out the answer for this, okay? What is it 84% of us feel like doing when the sun's out? Have a little guess through our Facebook page. Search for Nation 90s. I'll reveal the answer later on in the show. I'll get some Will Smith on next. And first up, M People on Nation 90s.

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Dance in the Air anthems to Swansea, featuring top acts including Ben Nicky, Bass Hunter, Will Atkinson, Ultrabeat, and many more. 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

0: MC Saar and The Real McCoy. Another night on Nation 90's Monday Breakfast. Welcome along if you just joined us. I'm Roberto. 6:43 for the 29th of June. Feeling a little bit cooler and fresher today. Did you have all that rain and thunder on Friday night? Unreal, wasn't it? As I say, at least it freshened everything up, though. This week, more normal summer temperatures are going to be with us, thank goodness. Not those kind of temperatures where you melt and can't bother to do anything. I've got Rosala on the way soon. Jamiroquai as well. Nation 90.
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your brand new week. It is Nation 90s breakfast for your Monday, last few days of June as well. Don't ask me where this month's gone. It's flown by, hasn't it? There is Jamiroquai on Nation 90s with the Urban Cookie Collective on the way. Westlife before 7 and the latest news. First, though... If you won the £750,000 we've got up for grabs this week on Make Me a Winner, would you spend that cash on a pair of centre court tickets for the tennis? Obviously, it starts today. And I don't know if you saw that story over the weekend. One person has paid £568,000 for a pair of tickets to the tennis. I mean, you've got to love tennis to spend that much money, haven't you? But you could do it if you won all of this cash. We got £750,000 up for grabs. You'd have money left for some champagne and strawberries and cream whilst you're there as well. Or you could spend the money on something else. 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
3: The top stories this hour, we'll be hearing from the man who's the favourite to become the next Prime Minister later. Andy Burnham's going to be telling us about his economic vision for the country. He's making a big speech where he's set to promise a number 10 in the north, moving power away from Westminster. Here's the Community Secretary, Steve Reid.
4: We're going to invest in all regions of the country so that the whole country can improve. It doesn't help London if London is the only place where people see opportunities for jobs and economic growth, because people from all over the country come to London. It pushes up our housing costs.
3: Man is due in court charged with 5 counts of attempted murder after a car hit people on a busy London road. 5 were injured and 3 taken to hospital after the incident in Ealing on Saturday. A ban on smartphones in schools in England comes into force today. It means it's up to schools to decide and enforce the rules, whether it's students keeping them in lockers, having special pouches for them, or only being allowed brick-type devices. They've got to be following the guidance from September, and the Princess of Wales has climbed the highest mountains in Wales, England and Scotland in 24 hours. Kate completed the Three Peaks Challenge, raising money for a cancer charity this weekend.
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3: Largely dry across the UK with sunny spells, getting cloudier with a few showers in western Scotland. Highs of 24 degrees. That's the latest. I'm Aileen O'Sullivan.
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7: 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Welcome to your Cooler Monday. I'm Roberto, just gone 7, kicking it off with Blur's Park Life on Nation 90s.

0: Nation 90s as we get into your Monday morning. Hopefully you're feeling refreshed after a good night's sleep because it's a little bit cooler now. It's 7:16 for the 29th of June. I'm Roberto with a Monday teaser, of course, to help get your grey matter back in gear after maybe switching it off for the weekend. What is it 84% of us feel like doing when the sun's out? Shelley Rogers, stripping off? No. Dave Thomas, having a barbecue? I always like the idea of a barbecue, but I just can't be bothered. Both wrong guesses. What about you? Have a little guess. What is it 84% of us feel like doing when the sun's out? Let me have your guess through our Facebook page. Search for Nation 90s. I'll get Take That on soon and some Right Said Fred.
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Right Said Fred on Nation 90s for your Monday, 7:23. If you're not feeling too well this morning, it might be your job. I like this story today. According to the latest research, those of us who don't like our jobs are more likely to be physically unwell and unhealthy. It's kind of like your body's way of trying to stop you from going to work, I suppose. Ocean Colour Scenes on the way. 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
3: 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Come on, baby.

0: cooler week if you've just joined us. Yeah, normal summer temperatures returning today. There is Strikes, You Sure Do, on Nation 90, 7.43 for the 29th of June. I'm Roberto. Hello. Obviously, I've got a Monday teaser to help get you going this morning. What is it 84% of us feel like doing when the sun's out? Geraldine Davis has been in touch. Nothing. It's too hot. That is how we felt last week, I think. Terry Watson, sitting in a beer garden all day. That sounds lovely. Both wrong guesses, though. Thanks for being involved. What is it 84% of us feel like doing when the sun's out? Let me have your guess through our Facebook page. Search for Nation 90s. Incognito real soon. And some George Michael. Nation 90s. Nation
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0: George Michael, Star People 97 on Nation 90s, where you get the best variety of 90s hits. Shaggy's on the way, bringing some kind of dancehall reggae vibes into your Monday morning. Got the Cardigans on the way before the latest news at 8. First, though.
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0: If you won the £750,000 we've got up for grabs this week on Make Me a Winner, would you spend that cash on a pair of centre court tickets for the tennis? Obviously, it starts today. And I don't know if you saw that story over the weekend. One person has paid £568,000 for a pair of tickets to the tennis. I mean, you've got to love tennis to spend that much money, haven't you? But you could do it if you won all of this cash. We've got £750,000 up for grabs. You'd have money left for some champagne and strawberries and cream whilst you're there as well. Or you could spend the money on something else. 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

0: queue?
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0: Queue for the turnstiles. Trying to get a chant going. Half-time pies. Hoping for a last-minute winner. Happy with the point. 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
5: The top stories this hour. Andy Burnham's making a big speech later where he'll be telling us about his vision for Britain if he gets the keys to number 10. It's thought he'll be pushing for the biggest transfer of power out of Whitehall in modern times, with plans for good growth in every postcode. A ban on smartphones in schools in England comes into force today. It'll be up to your school to decide how to enforce the new rules. They've only got till September to make sure they're being followed. A man will appear in court later charged with 5 counts of attempted murder after a car drove into pedestrians in West London. 5 were injured on Ealing Broadway on Saturday. And Wimbledon gets underway later, but it won't feature British number one Emma Raducanu. She's pulled out due to injury. These people have turned up super early for the world-famous Wimbledon Q.
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5: Largely dry across the UK with sunny spells, getting cloudier with a few showers in western Scotland. Highs of 24 degrees. That's the latest. I'm Aileen O'Sullivan.
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9: Doing it for your Monday morning. 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

0: the wonder stuff, the size of a cow, as we get into your cooler Monday morning. Yeah, it's Nation 90's breakfast. Hello, I'm Roberto, 8:16 for the 29th of June. Obviously, I have a Monday teaser. We do this every week. A little something to help get your brain back in gear after maybe switching it off for the weekend. What is it 84% of us feel like doing when the sun's out? What is your guess at that answer? Paula Mitchell says, going to the beach. I love going to the beach. Kelly Peterson, having a picnic. Both wrong, actually. What is it 84% of us feel like doing when the sun is out? Let me have your guess through our Facebook page. Search for Nation 90s. Karen Ramirez is on the way soon. And some pants on.
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0: There is Hanson helping us get going for your Monday morning. Bit of Umbop playing on Nation 90s. It's 8:24, 29th of June. Hopefully you're feeling good this morning. A little bit more refreshed after a cooler weekend and maybe some decent night's sleep. I've got Gabrielle on the way in a bit. Enrique as well, first though.
1: Player.
0: If you won the £750,000 we've got up for grabs this week on Make Me a Winner, would you spend that cash on a pair of centre court tickets for the tennis? Obviously, it starts today, and I don't know if you saw that story over the weekend. One person has paid £568,000 for a pair of tickets to the tennis. I mean, you've got to love tennis to spend that much money, haven't you? But you could do it if you won all of this cash. We got £750,000 up for grabs. You'd have money left for some champagne and strawberries and cream whilst you're there as well. 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

0: Salt and Pepper on Nation 90s, 8:45 for your Monday. With a Monday teaser, of course, last chance to get involved. What is it 84% of us feel like doing when the sun is out? Gemma Foster says eating lots of ice cream. Definitely in my case, but the wrong answer. Marcus Doyle drinking a cold beer. The closest guess we've got to the right answer came earlier on this morning. I don't know if you heard it. Shelley Rogers said stripping off. The real answer before nine, and some Gina G next.
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52. Thank you for playing along with your Monday teaser. What is it 84% of us feel like doing when the sun's out? I mentioned a moment ago that Shelley Rogers had the closest guess to the right answer with stripping off. That kind of gave it away because I've had a flood of responses since then. Andy Lawson, good morning. Tracy Phillips got it right. Sharon Bennett, Clive Stewart, Rob Clark. If you said anything along the lines of 84% of us feel like getting romantic, give yourself a pat on the back. Yeah, you know what I'm talking about, don't you? Yeah, the sun's apparently an aphrodisiac for millions of us. I can't be bothered if it's too hot, personally. Robin S. on the way. First, though, Donald Jones on Nation 90.

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3: Top stories this hour. Andy Burnham will set out how he plans to create good growth in every postcode. This morning, the favourite to become the next PM's making a speech where we're expecting him to propose a number 10 in the north to devolve further powers away from Westminster. A ban on smartphones in schools in England comes into force today. It's going to be up to each school to decide how to enforce these new rules. They have until September to make sure they're being followed. Here's the Employment Minister, Dame Diana Johnson.
4: I mean, as I understand it, most schools were already having a ban on bringing phones into schools. It's very few that allow them in, but this ban now will make sure that that's across the board.
3: This is separate to the social media ban for under 16s. A man's due in court charged with five counts of attempted murder after a car hit people on a busy London road before allegedly driving away. Five were injured in Ealing on Saturday afternoon. And Emma Raducanu has pulled out of Wimbledon just hours before she was due on court. The British number one will no longer play in southwest London because of a stress fracture in her leg.
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3: Largely dry across the UK with sunny spells, getting cloudy with a few showers in western Scotland. Highs of 24 degrees. That's the latest. I'm Aileen O'Sullivan.
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0: There is Whitney Houston's I'm Every Woman on Nation 90s and the 90s Top 10s, of course. Welcome to the part of the show where I get to play you an hour's worth of the biggest 90s songs you're going to hear all day. All of them were Top 10, of course. I'd love to give you a little shout as well, make you part of the show. So let me know what you're up to this morning. Say hi through our Facebook page. Just search for Nation 90s and send me a message. James with Sit Down on the way soon and one of the loveliest songs Shania Twain ever did.
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& Co. Florists. Loving the cooler start to their Monday and the tunes to keep them going. That's for you, Shania Twain. You're still the one on Nation 90s and the 90s Top 10s with some Lionel Richie coming up for you soon. Right now, Boo Radley's Wake Up, Boo. It's Nation 90s.

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That She Wants on Nation 90s, where you get the best variety of 90s hits. It's what we play all day long, of course. 9:40 right now. Chloe is loving the top 10s in Chelmsford. Just finished a Pilates class. Very nice for a Monday morning. Now heading out to grab some breakfast before work later on. I'm loving the way you start your week. I'll keep you going this morning. Maybe you're doing the same thing or stuck in work already. I've got the biggest song on Vogue ever had real soon. ATB coming up as well. First, though.

0: That She Wants on Nation 90s, where you get the best variety of 90s hits. It's what we play all day long, of course. 9:40 right now. Chloe is loving the top 10s in Chelmsford. Just finished a Pilates class. Very nice for a Monday morning. Now heading out to grab some breakfast before work later on. I'm loving the way you start your week. I'll keep you going this morning. Maybe you're doing the same thing or stuck in work already. I've got the biggest song on Vogue ever had real soon. ATB coming up as well. First though. If you won the £750,000 we've got up for grabs this week on Make Me a Winner, would you spend that cash on a pair of centre court tickets for the tennis? Obviously, it starts today. And I don't know if you saw that story over the weekend. One person has paid £568,000 for a pair of tickets to the tennis. I mean, you've got to love tennis to spend that much money, haven't you? But you could do it if you won all of this cash. We got £750,000 up for grabs. You'd have money left for some champagne and strawberries and cream whilst you're there as well. Or you could spend the money on something else. 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It's up to you. 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Lines are going to close at 5 p.m. at the end of the week, Friday, 3rd of July. Then we'll make that call. 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Good luck. 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

fabulous day. Thank you for having us on. Obviously, stick with us. Whatever you're going to be doing, we'll make sure it's a good one with the best variety of 90s hits. UB40 teaming up with Robert Palmer for you in a minute. First, though, Shanice, I love your smile on Nation 90s.

0: future-proof the armed forces. And there'll be no Emma Raducanu at Wimbledon. The tournament's getting underway today, but she's got a stress fracture to her leg.
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0: Largely dry across the UK with sunny spells, getting cloudier with a few showers in western Scotland. Highs of 24 degrees. That's the latest. I'm Aileen O'Sullivan.
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3: 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Welcome to Nation 90s, best variety of 90s hits. Dodgy's coming soon, it's Daft Punk. Let's go around the world. 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
2: 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Dodgy's coming soon, it's Daft Punk. 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
4: 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Come on. Yeah, I get down tonight.

0: and rolling nicely. This is Nation 90s with Green Day and Basket Case. Mike and the Mechanics are looking back over my shoulder. And Bewitched have C'est La Vie next. First, let's try and make you a winner. 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

Bewitched and Say Lovey. Right, let's play Eternal, Just a Step from Heaven. And right now, we're from Bewitched to Boyzone, All That I Need at Nation 90s. 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

0: This was a mega one-hit wonder from the 90s. McCowman and Butler together, and that is Yes. Right, it's quarter to 11. It's time for Forgotten 90s, a track from the 90s you might need reminding all about. Crowded House, Four Seasons in One Day, plays in the next couple of minutes, alongside the Fun Loving Criminals and Scooby Snacks. 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

The fun, loving criminals and the Scooby Snacks sounds great. This is Tony Dibben. Welcome to Nation 90's best variety of 90s hits. Here come the Cause. What can I do to make you love me?

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4: The top story is this hour. Andy Burnham's getting ready to set out his vision for the UK if he becomes the next Prime Minister. The Labour leadership favourite wants to create a number 10 in the North as

0: part of wider plans to devolve powers away from Westminster. We've been given a warning today that England's education system's not set up to serve white working class children. Stats show they're the lowest performing large demographic in schools. Reports found there's too much focus on academic subjects instead of more vocational options. A man's due in court charged with 5 counts of attempted murder after a car hit people on a busy London road. 5 people were injured after the incident in Ealing. And Harriet Darts will open the action on Court 1 at Wimbledon after Emma Raducanu was forced to pull out. She withdrew last night due to a stress fracture in her leg. Well, thousands have been in the world famous queue this morning to get in and told us the early start was definitely worth it.
1: The whole vibe is very, very enjoyable.
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0: Largely dry across the UK with sunny spells, getting cloudier with a few showers in western Scotland. Highs of 24 degrees. That's the latest. I'm Aileen O'Sullivan.
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0: Alanis Morissette sounds sensational in Nation 90s. You live, you learn. Thanks for tuning in. Monday morning, very nearly 11:30. Katie Lang and Bizarre Inc. and Angie Brown next. 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

0: Depeche Mode, Enjoy the Silence, The Nation 90s, best variety of 90s hits for Monday. It's warm today, but not as warm as it was towards the end of last week, but that's nothing. They reckon heat waves to come later this year. Could see temperatures easily smash 40 degrees. Donna Lewis soon, I Love You Always Forever, and next today, the original I Love You Baby. 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
4: The top stories this hour. Andy Burnham's been setting out what he'd do if he becomes Prime Minister. He is a favourite to take over the Labour Party and wants to create a number 10 in the North as part of wider plans to move away from Westminster. Well, the Makefield MP has been talking in Manchester.
5: The time has come to build the broadest possible coalition of people to lift Britain back up to where we all want it to be.
4: Tories say Britain faces a summer of chaos under the former mayor of Greater Manchester. Actress Dame Penelope Keith has died at the age of 86. Her family say that she passed away peacefully at home where she'd been living with cancer. She was best known for her roles in To the Man Are Born and The Good Life. An independent report found England's education system is not set

0: up to serve white working class children. A study says once in a generation reforms are needed to tackle academic underachievement in that demographic. And the 2026 Wimbledon Championships are underway. There will be no Emma Raducanu, though, due to injury.
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0: Largely dry across the UK with sunny spells, getting cloudier with a few showers in western Scotland. Highs of 24 degrees. That's the latest. I'm Aileen O'Sullivan.
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0: Westlife and Fool Again, a Nation 90s, the best variety of 96 with the Super Furry Animals, Something for the Weekend, and OMD, Orchestral Maneuvers in the Dark. They're sailing on the seven seas next.
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2: 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These are the forgotten 90s.
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great. That's OMD sailing on the seven seas here at Nation 90s. Best variety of 90s hits. Cheers for tuning in. Ultranate free. And I can't wait to see these boys and girls on Thursday night. Yes, Lightning Seeds play live with my other favourite band, Deacon Blue.

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5: The top story is at this hour. Andy Burnham's confirmed there would be a Prime Minister's office in Manchester if he becomes the new PM.
6: Imagine good growth in every postcode and hope in every heart. Well, imagine no more. Let's make it happen.
5: The Labour leadership favourite has set out his vision for the UK, saying the so-called Number 10 North will be given the task of achieving equivalent living conditions in all parts of Britain. The Children's Commissioner says there's a crisis facing children's mental health services in England. Around 1 in 10 kids had a referral for treatment in the year to March 2025. To the Man of Bourne star, Dame Penelope Keith has died at the age of 86. The BAFTA winner's family says the actress passed away peacefully at home after living with cancer. And British tennis star Harriet Dart's opening play on court one at Wimbledon shortly after Emma Raducanu withdrew with an injury. She'll take on Elena Ostapenko.
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5: Dry, sunny and a bit cloudy this afternoon. Showers in Northern Ireland and Western Scotland. Warm in the sunshine.

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2: 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I only want to be with you, Nation 90s.

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0: It's from that Batman movie, isn't it? You Too, Hold Me, Thrill Me, Kiss Me, Kill Me. It's Tony. I said that very dramatically. I scared myself. Right, Suzanne Vega's coming soon, and Dr. Alban, It's My Life. Next, Nation 90s.
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1: The top stories this hour. Andy Burnham's been setting out what he'd do if he becomes Prime Minister. He's the favourite to take over the Labour Party and wants to create a number 10 in the north as part of wider plans to move power away from Westminster. The Makerfield MP's been talking in Manchester.
2: The time has come to build the broadest possible coalition of people to lift Britain back up to where we all want it to be.
1: The Tories say Britain faces a summer of chaos under the former mayor of Greater Manchester. Five people have been shot dead in a town in northern Germany. It's happened at a youth centre west of Hamburg. A male suspect has been detained and police are now looking into a motive. And Elliot Anderson has passed his medical ahead of a club record £116 million move to Manchester City. The midfielder was given dispensation by England to have it in the US yesterday, following their World Cup victory over Panama on Saturday night.
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1: Dry, sunny and a bit cloudy this afternoon. Showers in Northern Ireland and Western Scotland. Warm in the sunshine. That's the latest. I'm Louise Easton.
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4: Well, good afternoon. Neil Fox here. We are Nation 90s and welcome along to the late lunch and our early drives. Fox. A brilliant 90s playlist full of a mix of some of the best songs from clearly one of the best decades. We're starting a little bit chilled this afternoon. Let's head out onto that open road with Mr. Gary Barlow.

Buzzing at Joey. Or Kramer. You are probably cranking up this one. The best variety of 90s hits. Nation 90s.

0: They're songs from one of the great music decades, all from the 90s. Prince, Blue Tones, Jennifer Page, Gary Barlow, Open Road, with a great mix of songs coming up before three this afternoon. Edwyn Collins, Get Your Dancing Shoes On for Corona, and Kylie, one of my favourite Kylie songs we're going to play this hour. The Cure on the way, Alison Limerick, Cyndi Lauper, and so much more. If there's something we haven't played for a long time, you'd love us to play, you know, maybe your favourite song from the 90s, please feel free to get in contact. My WhatsApp number, 07740 938 500.
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0: A little bit sports crazy at the moment, of course, with the England-New Zealand cricket test going on at the moment again today. And then Wimbledon has started today, of course. Last week was kind of qualifiers, Queens before that and Eastbourne last week. But Wimbledon proper, when we all go tennis crazy for a couple of weeks, that started today. Oh, and we're all football crazy at the moment because the World Cup is into the final 32 now, which is the knockout stages, which I have to say is exciting. Great that we ended up top of our group, which means we play the Democratic Republic of Congo 5 o'clock on Wednesday, the next game. And so it all continues. If you're not a sports fan, this is a tough old summer for you, but don't worry, because here we are Nation 90s, the best songs from the 90s, and five, a slam dunk in just a mo for you.
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to be honest, one of my favourite Kylie songs, that Step Back in Time, Five Slam Dunk, Da Funk. We are Nation 90s, Monday afternoon across the UK. I hope you're having a good day so far. Don't know if you realise today is International Mud Day and also National Camera Day. Oh, you're right, by the way, International Mud Day. Yeah, we'll dive a little bit deeper. Celebrated annually on this day to encourage people of all ages to step away from your screens and connect with nature through some messy outdoor play. The day promotes a sensory exploration, motor skill development, and helps build immunity by engaging with the natural world. Started back in 2009 during a World Forum for Early Childhood Care, and has sort of grown since then. So yeah, get off your screens, get back to nature. Let's be honest, if you get off your screens and do head on back, go for a walk or do something outside, you do feel a million times better. We're too reliant on those bloody screens, we are, but there you go. Anyway, if you are in any way engaging in International Mud Day, heading on back to nature, I bet you feel great for it. On a lovely afternoon where it's cooled down a bit. I mean, this feels like summer now. This is good. Anyway, it's beautiful for all this week, and then it's getting hotter again in about 9-10 days' time again. We're back into the 30s in some parts of the UK. Blue skies every time. Love

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1: So right the way through June, we were giving away £750,000 every Friday. 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So it's another £750,000 this Friday. 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They are closed. 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Yeah, already into July by Wednesday. 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
0: 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Sometimes lost, but never forgotten. 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

The Bomb and the Bucketheads. Foxy here, it's Monday afternoon, late lunch, early drive. We are Nation 90s. Hello to Marnie, who's got in contact with us from Langley, just outside Slough. Yeah, forgotten 90s classic, gotta be the Bucketheads. I loved it. I went out and bought that song. I was slightly obsessed. I bought it on about four different styles. I had the sort of 12-inch, had a great club remix of it. Can't remember what the other one was, but I was slightly obsessed with that song. If you could play it on Monday afternoon, that would be great. After a weekend, I know I'll be back at work and I will not be excited about being back at work.

0: great club classics that hour. Alice in Limerick, Where Love Lives, which of course seems so fresh having been used for that John Lewis ad at Christmas time. Anyway, Christmas time, God, that's 6 months ago now. Weird! We still have Nation Christmas up on the app, by the way, if you fancy having a listen. Just go through nationplayer.com. I only say that because if you haven't downloaded already, it's a great bit of kit. 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
2: The top stories this hour. And British tennis player Jack Draper has just withdrawn from Wimbledon due to injury. He was due to start the tournament against sixth seed Taylor Fritz tomorrow. Draper's the latest British hopeful to pull out after Emma Raducanu withdrew due to a stress fracture in her lower leg. Andy Burnham's promising a number 10 North will be the nerve centre of a rewired Britain. The Prime Minister in waiting says he'll lead a decade-long plan to transform the country by transferring power from Whitehall. Felicity Kendall's remembering her Good Life co-star Dame Penelope Keith as a comic genius. The 86-year-old actress has died at her home in Surrey. One in 10 young people in England are being treated or waiting to be seen by the country's mental health services. The Children's Commissioner says it shows the sheer distress they're facing. And back to sport now. New Zealand have beaten England by 160 runs at Trent Bridge, sealing a 2-1 Test Series victory. It's a losing end to Ben Stokes' international career after the England captain announced his shock retirement yesterday.
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2: Dry, sunny and a bit cloudy this afternoon. Showers in Northern Ireland and Western Scotland. Warm in the sunshine. That's the latest. I'm Louise Easton.
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4: 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I hope your Monday afternoon is going all right. Neil Fox here. The late lunch and an early drive. We are Nation 90s with a Stereophonics.

0: the best mix of 90s songs. Welcome to our late lunch and our early drive Monday afternoon. First day of Wimbledon, of course, today. Foxy here, we are Nation 90s. Stereophonics, Annie Lennox, Bare Naked Ladies and the Soup Dragon so far, with Janet Jackson and Semi Sonic and Roy Orbison, Snap, Lightning Seeds, and a cool summer soul song from Mr. Kenny Thomas, all coming up before 5 o'clock this afternoon. You want to get in contact? 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

That's an ODB and Ghetto superstar with Janet Jackson, Whoops Now. Small great songs from one brilliant decade. Just having a look at some of your WhatsApps this afternoon. Thank you very much indeed for taking the trouble. Or you can always email us, by the way, through the website, through nationplayer.com. Jonathan's got in contact from Tamworth. Foxy, is there any chance, always a chance, for you to say play a record and say hello to my partner, Jane? We are big 90s fans. We found you guys a couple of months ago. Both listen at work, so it'll be a nice way of connecting us. Jane, I'm thinking of you and can't wait to see you tomorrow. Our song is Secret Smile by Semisonic. What a great record. And a lovely idea for a song, eh? Hey, Jane.

0: few birthdays going on today. Catherine Jenkins, beautiful singer, lovely lady, 46 today. Nicole Scherzinger, Pussycat Dolls, 48 today. This day, 1985, Bowie and Jagger recorded a version of Dancing in the Street for the forthcoming Live Aid fundraising event. I mean, who would have thought it would have been as massive as it was? But I remember when they showed that video, God, that was good. This day, 1991, Jason Donovan had his third UK number one with Any Dream Will Do. And this day, 1999, Michael Jackson suffered severe bruising after falling over 50 feet when a stage bridge collapsed during a concert at Munich's Olympic Stadium. Few things happening. And we mentioned earlier, International Mud Day. Yeah, get off your screens, get out into nature. And it's also National Camera Day, which we'll talk about a little bit later on. That and Tony Braxton coming shortly.
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Dance in the Air anthems to Swansea, featuring top acts including Ben Nicky, Bass Hunter, Will Atkinson, Ultra Beat, and many more. Don't miss it. 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

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The best mix of songs from one of the great music decades. 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

A forgotten 90s classic, Not So Manic Now, Dubstar. Rich, thank you very much indeed. Didn't say where you're from, but Rich, good afternoon. Working hard, apparently, in the office, and much happier that it's a little bit cooler today. Yeah, I mean, last week, it just got out of control, didn't it? I think a nice, proper, like, normal summer's week, you know, 22, 23 degrees. I think next week could get back to the 30s. Crazy.

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1: The top stories this hour. Andy Burnham's promised to give the UK a new direction with the biggest transfer of power out of Whitehall in modern times. Speaking in Manchester, the prospective Prime Minister said he wanted to end politics as usual to rescue a country stuck in a rut. A man who used fake Tinder profiles to lure men to his ex-partner's home is starting 8 years behind bars. 36-year-old Asad Hussain from Cheshire was convicted of stalking involving serious alarm or distress and assault by beating. Five people have been shot dead in a town in northern Germany. It's happened at a youth centre west of Hamburg. A male suspect has been detained. Actress Dame Penelope Keith, best known for sitcoms The Good Life and The Manor Born, has died. She was 86 and had been living with cancer. And Enzo Maresca has apologised to his former club Chelsea and admitted his resignation at Stamford Bridge opened a path to join at Manchester City. The Italian has signed a 3-year contract to succeed Pep Guardiola at the Etihad Stadium.
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1: Dry, sunny and a bit cloudy this afternoon. Showers in Northern Ireland and Western Scotland. Warm in the sunshine. That's the latest. I'm Louise Easton.
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0: It's the best mix of songs from one of the great musical decades. Late lunch, early drive, every afternoon. We are Nation 90s. Lars, Aswan and Shine, love it. Tori Amos, professional widow, Beverly Knight, made it back. Hope you're having a good afternoon. If there's something you haven't heard us play, I'll try and slur that again. If there is something that you haven't heard us play from the 90s for a long time, why not get in contact? Let's say hello. Let's play your favourite song. 077-40-938-500. That's the WhatsApp number. Or if for whatever reason it's easier to email, then just email us through our website, through nationplayer.com. 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And Reef, Place Your Hands, coming up.
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0: 3 a.m. Eternal with another sweep of 90s songs for you. So much sport on with the cricket and the test and the World Cup down to the last 32. England, of course, playing 5 o'clock is kickoff on Wednesday, but you probably knew that already, against the against Congo, which will be interesting, to Democratic Republic of Congo, DRC. Also, it's Wimbledon, first day today, and Emma Raducanu, I mean, this must have cost her a fortune. She's out of Wimbledon. She is not playing. She's apparently got a stress fracture in her right leg, and she's been pushing through, but the doctors have said, you'd be crazy to do that. It's never going to get better. You need to stop. So she has pulled out of Wimbledon, which must be dreadful for her.
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Greatest songs from one of the great decades with the BSBs and the Crash Test Dummies and today is National Camera Day. It's celebrated every day on June 29th to honour the invention of the camera and its incredible impact on how we document our lives, capture memories and tell visual stories. Just think how many trillions, literally, of photos are sitting on iPhones right now. Sort of, you take them. We take so many now and then you look them back, but you never put them into, very few of us probably put them into albums or somehow, like we used to, I guess, when you used to do it old school on a film, go and pick it up, go through them, throw some bad ones away and then stick other ones in an album. I do like making photo albums, even digitally. First photo, by the way, the first permanent photograph, 1826. I didn't realise it was that long ago. 200 years ago this year by French inventor Joseph Niképhore Niépce. I'm sure I've pronounced that wrong. But obviously, it didn't become really mass accessibility until Mr. George Eastman revolutionised the industry 1888. So some 60 years later, by introducing the Kodak camera, bringing photography to the masses. I think there's something still really lovely about what I call a proper photograph. Film. Still got a proper film camera. Don't do it very often, but every now and again, used to love taking photos. A proper camera, film, oh, something gloriously old school.

0: always the best songs to sing along to. That's what your radio was made for. Eli Cherry, Save Tonight. We are Nation 90s. Monday afternoon across the UK with a brilliant forgotten 90s classic from Soundgarden coming up very shortly. Get that one cranked up. And let's keep on that rock tip with Kiss as well coming up shortly before 5. You know, Rosemary from Kent was our last big £750,000 winner. She was chilling out in her paddling pool with her cockapoo Henry. Seriously, last Friday, went, what a way to win £750,000. A life-changing moment in your paddling pool. Lovely. So I wonder, this Friday, will it be you, and what will you be doing when you get that call? 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Lines are closing at 5 this Friday. You could win £750,000. 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

Martin from Kidderminster, good afternoon. That's a really good suggestion for a forgotten 90s classic. I've definitely not played that for a hell of a time. Black Hole Sun by Soundgarden, with the incredible Chris Cornell on lead vocals. Started life, obviously, with Audioslave, but this was such a huge band, Soundgarden. Sadly died far too young, 2017. He did do one of my favourite Bond themes, I have to say. I think a real underrated Bond theme, which was from the 2006 movie Casino Royale, You Know My Name. Definitely need to play that this week.

0: 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Foxy here. We are Nation 90s. Heavy D and the boys. Absolutely love it. Kiss and Soundgarden before it. If there's something you haven't heard from the 90s and you'd love us to play it, then get in contact. 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
1: The top stories this hour. Andy Burnham says he plans to rewire the British state by transferring power out of Whitehall. Speaking in Manchester, the prospective Prime Minister pledged to give regions the ability to control essential utilities, transport and housing. Tory leader Kemi Badenoch says the UK faces a summer of chaos while the former Metro Mayor decides what he wants to do. Police in northern Germany say there's no danger to the public after five people were shot and killed in a youth centre. The suspected gunman and another person have been detained. A man and four children have been seriously hurt after an explosion in a truck outside a pub in West Yorkshire. Officers responded to the incident in Merthyr yesterday afternoon. The circumstances aren't thought to be suspicious. There could be another heat wave soon. Forecasters say the southeast of England will bask in warm temperatures again this weekend, although it's not going to be as hot as last week. An award-winning actress, Dame Penelope Keith, has died. She was 86.
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1: Rain moving into the northwest, drier elsewhere with brisk winds, cloudy with showers in the north and west tomorrow. That's the latest. I'm Louise Easton.
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0: Let's be honest, there are not many songs that feature the name Kenneth in them, but there is the most famous by REM. What is the frequency, Kenneth? Boyzone, Travis, Shola, Amma, four completely different songs and styles and genres, all got one great thing in common: they were huge in the 90s. That's what we're all about. Welcome along, Nation 90s. Foxy here, Monday afternoon across the UK. If you want to get in contact, use WhatsApp or email, and share. And Westlife coming up for you.
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0: 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Cher, Westlife, Supergrass and Jade. UB40 on the way with Kingston Town. Got a brilliant song from Five coming up. Also, Bobby Brown and INXS, definitely all playing before the end of the show at 6.
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0: Philippian Underworlds, we are Nation 90s. Monday afternoon where normal temperatures have been resumed. Last week was all a bit crazy, let's be honest, wasn't it? Especially so for Rosemary, who was our last £750,000 winner, but she found a very lovely way to keep cool.
1: Oh, I nearly dropped the blooming phone. I've got my feet in a paddling pool.
0: So where will you be and what will you be doing this Friday? Yeah, we're going to give away another £750,000. I'll tell you how to get your number in the

0: Nation player. Whether you got your feet in a paddling pool or not this Friday just doesn't matter. All that matters is that you are on the other end of one of our telephone calls to give away £750,000. It's going to happen this Friday. It's going to happen between 5 and 6. So you have between now and 5 o'clock on Friday to get your number in the draw. 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Got to be over 18. If you want the rules, they're on the website. And yeah, closing at 5 on Friday. So get your number in the draw by texting play to 65115. 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

0: God, what a set of 90s anthems for you. Bjork, Bobby Brown, NXS and Blur, and song two. Woohoo! Fox. Thanks for listening. Back with our late lunch and early drive tomorrow between 2 and 6. Trevor Marshall next. Have a lovely Monday night.
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2: The top stories this hour. Andy Burnham's promise to give the UK a new direction with the biggest transfer of power out of Whitehall in modern times. Speaking in Manchester, the prospective Prime Minister said he wanted to end politics as usual to rescue a country stuck in a rut.
3: The time has come to build the broadest possible coalition of people to lift Britain back up to where we all want it to be.
2: A close aide to former Prime Minister Rishi Sunak has admitted gambling on the date of the 2024 general election. Ex-Tory MP Craig Williams used confidential information to place bets on the timing of the poll. A teenager has been sentenced to just under 4 years in a young offender institution over explosives and terrorism offences. 18-year-old Jagger Strang threatened to kill fellow students at Stafford College and set off a bomb there. An actress, Dame Penelope Keith, best known for sitcoms The Good Life and To the Manor Born, has died. She was 86 and had been living with cancer.
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2: Rain moving into the northwest, drier elsewhere with brisk winds, cloudy with showers in the north and west tomorrow. That's the latest. I'm Louise Easton.
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4: Thank you, Foxy. He's back with you tomorrow afternoon from 2. This is Trev Todd 10 tonight, and we'll kick things off with Sheryl Crow.
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0: with Shaft and Michael Jackson on Nation 90's The Best Variety of 90s Hits. If you suffer with hay fever today, my sympathy is with you. My nose seems to have gone nuts today. All of a sudden, in the last 24 hours, it's gone crazy. Get me the tablet straight away. Right, we'll continue The Best Variety of 90s Hits. We've got Wilson Phillips and Republica and the brilliant Mark Morrison all on the way.
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It's Republica. Brilliant. Drop Dead Gorgeous on Nation 90s, the best variety of 90s hits. Trish had a good day. You know, it's about summer when Wimbledon day one being talked about. Strawberries, of course, every 2 minutes on the conversation list of how expensive are they this year. And, of course, we take on the Democratic Republic of Congo this Wednesday at 5 in the World Cup last 32. Have you made your excuse yet with the boss? How are you going to sneak away?

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another fine selection of tunes, Nation 90s with Artful Dodger, Craig David. And before that, Shelly Nelson and Tin Tin Out. I now know how it feels, by the way. You know when you land in a really warm place for your holiday, like Spain or a Tenerife or wherever it may be, and you see the locals in the height of summer wearing a coat because it's been chilly, or in their world, chilly, and you land and you get off the plane and you go, this is so, so hot. That's how I feel today. I put a jumper on today because 10 degrees cooler than it was 2 days ago. I feel like I'm freezing. Not that I'm complaining, of course. Loving the cooler weather this week. It's Nation 90s, you too.

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It's Jordan Knight, of course, give it to you. This is Nation 90s on the best variety of 90s hits on a Monday evening. Hope you had a good day. This is Trey with you through till 10. Details coming up soon, how you can get your hands on £750,000. 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
0: 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Calls are charged at standard rate. Don't miss out. Lines close at 5pm on Friday. Over 18s only. 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Don't miss out.

0: state by transferring power from Whitehall. Andy Burnham says he plans to use his experience as Greater Manchester Mayor to give regions the ability to control essential utilities, transport and housing. Resident doctors in England have voted to accept the government's latest offer on pay and jobs. The result draws a line under strike action that began in 2023. Felicity Kendall has remembered her Good Life co-star Dame Penelope Keith as a comic genius. The West End will dim its lights this Wednesday to mark the 86-year-old's death. And a host of British players have fallen on day one of Wimbledon. Cameron Norrie is the latest name to crash out, following exits for Felix Gill, Max Basing and Harriet Dart. In a late change, Dart played on court one against Yelena Ostapenko.
1: I think it was very challenging with the circumstances. You know, we were both told, I think, past 10 p.m. last night with the schedule change. Not really heard that before.
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0: Rain moving into the northwest, drier elsewhere with brisk winds, cloudy with showers in the north and west tomorrow. That's the latest, I'm Louise Easton.
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around the world, Monday evening. This is Nation 90s with Trev hanging around with you till 10. Apparently, I'm about to play you the second greatest dance track of all time. The first one, apparently in a poll, was Massive Attack Unfinished Sympathy, but this was inspired by Unfinished Sympathy with the strings. So Norman Cook, of course, Fatboy Slim, sampled strings from a song called Ashes, Rain and I. A band called James Gang, led by Joe Walsh, recorded that, and he took the strings from that and used it in this. Listen to this now with fresh ears when you hear the strings, emotive stuff from the wonderful Fatboy Slim on Nation 90s. Love it!

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0: Loving Emanate, and before that, MC Saar and Another Night on Nation 90s. This is Trev with it on this Monday evening. Trish had a good day, a cooler day across the UK with the heat apparently back next week for a mini heat wave in the south, especially next week. Right, on the way for Kim Sims, take that and another chance to find out how you can be winning on Make Me a Winner, £750,000.
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That. How Deep Is Your Love on Nation 90s, the best variety of 90s hits on this Monday evening. So Take That. Lucky enough to see him over the weekend in London for the circus tour. Oh my goodness me. One of the best gigs I've ever seen in terms of production. They never stopped. They were sweating their heads off. Everyone was. But we were singing our hearts out. And I've got to say, it was absolutely superb. Well done, Take That. Brilliant. Nation 90s, up next, Delimitri. Post of

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Cardigans, the brilliant My Favourite Game on Nation 90's The Best Variety of 90s Hits from the same songwriting team that wrote So Emotional, Like a Virgin, Eternal Flame. They were Tom Kelly and Billy Steinberg. They wrote this for the Divinyls, and it's up next on Nation 90's I Touch Myself.

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0: Live and Joy and Dreamer on Nation 90s, the best variety of 90s hits. This is Monday Night with Trev. Have you thought up an excuse yet on how to get out of work early on Wednesday when England face Congo in the last 32 of the World Cup? You're looking a bit peaky already. Got to work on it tomorrow and then build up to Wednesday afternoon. Great. James next.
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0: MCs connected on Nation 90s, the best variety of 90s hits Monday evening. Roberta has breakfast for you in the morning when you can wake up from 6, and Foxy's got Drive from 2 tomorrow afternoon, and we've got Cooler Shaker, and then Alanis Morissette plays next.
1: Squishmallow squad, get us underway. Oh, strong header from Maui, straight to Boyle on the wing. Here comes Gordon. 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

Little Shake on Nation 90s Monday night with Trev hanging around with you till 10. 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We just paid out on Friday another scorching £750,000 to Rosemary. She was so happy. 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

That's Charmless Man on Nation 90s, the best variety of 90s hits. Did you see Madonna on Graham Norton on Friday night with Kylie and a little sketch with her as well? It was fascinating and a really good insight into Madonna right now. But this we love. Deeper and deeper, Madonna on Nation 90s.

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14: Evening, just gone 9 o'clock across the country on Nation 90s. We got the Backstreet Boys coming up, but first of all, here's 5. What?

0: 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Elton John and Something About the Way You Look Tonight from a great decade of music. 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

0: People and Westlife back to back on Nation 90s, the best variety of 90s hits. Thankfully, a little cooler across the UK this week. And in the south next week, though, and the early part of next week, back to the 30 degree plus. So enjoy the cool weather while you can.
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Nature 90s, the best variety of all these 90s hits. The songs you know and love, you sing along to out loud as well. Gina G and the Lighthouse Family back to back. And up next, it's Crowded House at Nature 90s.

0: that's Pretty Woman and Sleepless in Seattle to be returned by tomorrow night. Oh, and please remember to rewind the tapes.
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duo of E17 and Gabrielle on Nation 90s. What a tune, if you ever. This is Trev on Monday night. Thank you for your ears. Really appreciate it. Back with you tomorrow evening from 6. If you want to be chilled out, then you're in the right place to be in the next 10 minutes. Mark Franklin, Mr. Chill here at Nation 90s Chilled, will give you all the big songs to send you off to a big slumber from 10 tonight. But first up, here's Sophie B. Hawkins at Nation.

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Boyzone had a few number ones in the 90s, that being one of them, A Different Beat. Good evening and welcome to Chilled 90s, here on Nation 90s. I'm Mark Franklin, you've had a really good Monday, thank you for choosing to round it off here with me. Chilled classics until midnight, I'll play Paul Weller soon, but now...

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I think Paul Heaton is a brilliant songwriter. That song is Dumb from the beautiful South on Chilled 90s from Nation 90s. Julie Cruz now, theme from Twin Peaks. This is Falling.

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1: You know what you're getting with a football away game. 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Tactical discussions.
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This was the theme, of course, to Dawson's Creek in the 90s. Huge TV show, you may have been a fan. That is Paula Cole and I Don't Want to Wait. Evening, you're listening to Chilled 90s here on Nation 90s. I'm Mark Franklin. Now, what do you get if you cross PM Dawn with a George Michael classic? Well, you get Looking Through Patient Eyes.

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Rounding off your Monday with some chilled 90s classics here on Nation 90s. A very good evening. I'm Mark Franklin. I played you Simply Red and For Your Babies, taken from their Stars album, which, by the way, was the biggest selling album of both 1991 and 1992. Quite an achievement. That was Eddie Reader, the voice of Fairground Attraction, Patience of Angels. And now Bewitched, a number one for them. Blame it on the weatherman.

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Late nights here on Nation 90s, Sunday through Thursday, we do chilled 90s, showcasing the softer side of the decade. I'm Mark Franklin, I'm your host, and I really hope you're enjoying tonight's late night soundtrack to round off your Monday. After Rod Stewart, this is Eternal, and Don't You Love Me?

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1998, One Hit Wonders Sweetbox. That is Everything's Gonna Be Alright on Chilled 90s from Nation 90s. And that is almost it for tonight. I will be back to round off your Tuesday, 10 o'clock tomorrow night. I hope you can join me. I'm Mark Franklin. Have a great day tomorrow. I'm going to leave you with REM, and this is Night Swimming on Nation 90s.

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1: 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Come on. 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